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I say you look so fine that I really want to make you mine. 4, 5, 6, come on and get your kicks. Now you don't

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1: Rumors spreading round. United takes its time. But the shack outside the games. And you know what I'm talking about. 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

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And then later, when it gets dark, we go home.

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